0: Quiet weather continues as we step through the weekend. A few passing clouds tonight, otherwise dry and comfortable. We'll settle back to 71 to 75 degrees. A southeast breeze at 5 to 15 diminishes later. Golden sunshine, a beautiful Sunday, middle to upper 80s Sunday afternoon. Partly cloudy, low 70 Sunday night. Sun will mix with a few passing clouds, 84 to 88 Monday. This is Precision Weather Meteorologist Russ Murley for The Beach, 92.7.
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0: 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A few passing clouds through the overnight tonight. Low to mid-70s. Southeast winds at 5 to 15 diminish. Sunshine, middle to upper 80s Sunday. Sunday night, partly cloudy, lower 70s. Sunshine, partly sunny at times on Monday, 84 to 88 degrees. This is Precision Weather Meteorologist Russ Hurley for the Beach 92.7.
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0: Modified weather continues as we step through the weekend. A few passing clouds tonight, otherwise dry and comfortable. We'll settle back to 71 to 75 degrees. A southeast breeze at 5 to 15 diminishes later. Golden sunshine, a beautiful Sunday, middle to upper 80s Sunday afternoon. Partly cloudy, low 70 Sunday night. Sun will mix with a few passing clouds, 84 to 88 Monday. This is Precision Weather Meteorologist Russ Murley for the Beach, 92.7.
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0: 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Beachfront Grill, Flagler Beach. A few passing clouds through the overnight tonight. Low to mid-70s. Southeast winds at 5 to 15 diminish. Sunshine, middle to upper 80s Sunday. Sunday night, partly cloudy, lower 70s. Sunshine, partly sunny at times on Monday, 84 to 88 degrees. This is Precision Weather Meteorologist Russ Murley for The Beach, 92.7.
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0: Quiet weather continues as we step through the weekend. A few passing clouds tonight, otherwise dry and comfortable. We'll settle back to 71 to 75 degrees. A southeast breeze at 5 to 15 diminishes later. Golden sunshine, a beautiful Sunday, middle to upper 80s Sunday afternoon. Partly cloudy, low 70 Sunday night. Sun will mix with a few passing clouds, 84 to 88 Monday. This is Precision Weather Meteorologist Russ Farley for The Beach, 92.7.
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0: 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They are still open. Stop in and see Corey today. Beachfront Grill, Flagler Beach. A few passing clouds through the overnight tonight. Low to mid-70s. Southeast winds at 5 to 15 diminish. Sunshine, middle to upper 80s Sunday. Sunday night, partly cloudy, lower 70s. Sunshine, partly sunny at times on Monday, 84 to 88 degrees. This is Precision Weather Meteorologist Russ Murley for The Beach, 92.7.
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0: Quiet weather continues as we step through the weekend. A few passing clouds tonight, otherwise dry and comfortable. We'll settle back to 71 to 75 degrees. A southeast breeze at 5 to 15 diminishes later. Golden sunshine, a beautiful Sunday, middle to upper 80s Sunday afternoon. Partly cloudy, low 70 Sunday night. Sun will mix with a few passing clouds, 84 to 88 Monday. This is Precision Weather Meteorologist Russ Murley for The Beach, 92.7.
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1: 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Beachfront Grill, Flagler Beach. A few passing clouds through the overnight tonight. Low to mid-70s. Southeast winds at 5 to 15 diminish. Sunshine, middle to upper 80s Sunday. Sunday night, partly cloudy, lower 70s. Sunshine, partly sunny at times on Monday, 84 to 88 degrees. This is Precision Weather Meteorologist Russ Murley for the Beach 92.7.
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0: Quiet weather continues as we step through the weekend. A few passing clouds tonight, otherwise dry and comfortable. We'll settle back to 71 to 75 degrees. A southeast breeze at 5 to 15 diminishes later. Golden sunshine, a beautiful Sunday, middle to upper 80s Sunday afternoon. Partly cloudy, low 70 Sunday night. Sun will mix with a few passing clouds, 84 to 88 Monday. This is Precision Weather Meteorologist Russ Murley for the Beach 92.7.
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0: The rumors about Beachfront Grill are true. They are still open. Stop in and see Corey today. Beachfront Grill, Flagler Beach. A few passing clouds through the overnight tonight. Low to mid-70s. Southeast winds at 5 to 15 diminish. Sunshine, middle to upper 80s Sunday. Sunday night, partly cloudy, lower 70s. Sunshine, partly sunny at times on Monday, 84 to 88 degrees. This is Precision Weather Meteorologist Russ Murley for the Beach, 92.7.
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8: 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Has life got you down? Does watching the news make you thirsty? I'm not a doctor, but if I was, I'd prescribe leaving the phone at home and relaxing in a beach chair on white sand under a palm tree with an ice cold drink at the Golden Lion. 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Come to the Golden Lion on A1A in Flagler Beach and treat yourself to your time in the sun. You deserve it. Since 1992, very cool people have been escaping the real world 1 hour at a time at the Golden Lion, the king of the beach.
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0: Quiet weather continues as we step through the weekend. A few passing clouds tonight, otherwise dry and comfortable. We'll settle back to 71 to 75 degrees. A southeast breeze at 5 to 15 diminishes later. Golden sunshine, a beautiful Sunday, middle to upper 80s Sunday afternoon. Partly cloudy, low 70 Sunday night. Sun will mix with a few passing clouds, 84 to 88 Monday. This is Precision Weather Meteorologist Russ Murley for the Beach, 92.7.
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0: 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Beachfront Grill, Flagler Beach. A few passing clouds through the overnight tonight. Low to mid-70s. Southeast winds at 5 to 15 diminish. Sunshine, middle to upper 80s Sunday. Sunday night, partly cloudy, lower 70s. Sunshine, partly sunny at times on Monday, 84 to 88 degrees. This is Precision Weather Meteorologist Russ Murley for the Beach, 92.7.
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0: Quiet weather continues as we step through the weekend. A few passing clouds tonight, otherwise dry and comfortable. We'll settle back to 71 to 75 degrees. A southeast breeze at 5 to 15 diminishes later. Golden sunshine, a beautiful Sunday, middle to upper 80s Sunday afternoon. Partly cloudy, low 70 Sunday night. Sun will mix with a few passing clouds, 84 to 88 Monday. This is Precision Weather Meteorologist Russ Murley for the Beach, 92.7.
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0: 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They are still open. Stop in and see Corey today. Beachfront Grill, Flagler Beach. A few passing clouds through the overnight tonight. Low to mid-70s. Southeast winds at 5 to 15 diminish. Sunshine, middle to upper 80s Sunday. Sunday night, partly cloudy, lower 70s. Sunshine, partly sunny at times on Monday, 84 to 88 degrees. This is Precision Weather Meteorologist Russ Murley for the Beach, 92.7.
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0: quiet weather continues as we step through the weekend. A few passing clouds tonight, otherwise dry and comfortable. We'll settle back to 71 to 75 degrees. A southeast breeze at 5 to 15 diminishes later. Golden sunshine, a beautiful Sunday, middle to upper 80s Sunday afternoon. Partly cloudy, low 70 Sunday night. Sun will mix with a few passing clouds, 84 to 88 Monday. This is Precision Weather Meteorologist Russ Murley for the Beach 92.7.
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0: 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They are still open. Stop in and see Corey today. Beachfront Grill, Flagler Beach. A few passing clouds through the overnight tonight. Low to mid-70s. Southeast winds at 5 to 15 diminish. Sunshine, middle to upper 80s Sunday. Sunday night, partly cloudy, lower 70s. Sunshine, partly sunny at times on Monday, 84 to 88 degrees. This is Precision Weather Meteorologist Russ Murley for the Beach, 92.7.
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0: Applied weather continues as we step through the weekend. A few passing clouds tonight, otherwise dry and comfortable. We'll settle back to 71 to 75 degrees. A southeast breeze at 5 to 15 diminishes later. Golden sunshine, a beautiful Sunday, middle to upper 80s Sunday afternoon. Partly cloudy, low 70 Sunday night. Sun will mix with a few passing clouds, 84 to 88 Monday. This is Precision Weather Meteorologist Russ Murley for The Beach, 92.7.
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0: We may be the official at work station, but our music mix goes with any time of day or night. 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

0: 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Beachfront Grill, Flagler Beach. A few passing clouds through the overnight tonight. Low to mid-70s. Southeast winds at 5 to 15 diminish. Sunshine, middle to upper 80s Sunday. Sunday night, partly cloudy, lower 70s. Sunshine, partly sunny at times on Monday, 84 to 88 degrees. This is Precision Weather Meteorologist Russ Murley for the Beach, 92.7.
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0: 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A mixture of clouds and sunshine for today, with a high into the upper 80s, the chance of rain less than 20%. Tonight, partly cloudy down to the low 70s, and tomorrow we push through the mid to upper 80s with a mostly sunny sky. Again on Tuesday, similar temperature. Slight chance, though, for an afternoon shower or thunderstorm again. This is Precision Weather Meteorologist Phil Spivak for The Beach 92.7.
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0: 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Clouds mixing with sunshine through the day, temperatures pushing through the mid to upper 80s. Tonight, partly cloudy down to the low 70s, and tomorrow we get back to the mid to upper 80s. It's a mostly sunny day. Partly to mostly sunny on Tuesday, a couple of afternoon showers and thunderstorms could pop up, staying mid to upper 80s. This is Precision Weather Meteorologist Phil Spivak for The Beach 92.7.
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2: We're back, Free for All Friday, 9:32 on this 15th day of May, 2026. Everybody in the studio seems pretty positive, upbeat, and excited. Ryan Thiessing, you're always pumped up and excited. Tell everybody what you do as Chief of Technology for Flagler County Schools.
3: Well, thanks, Dave. I always enjoy getting a chance to come out and have a conversation. I'm the Chief of Technology for Flagler Schools. I get to help our students and teachers and support them in their classrooms. You know, as you look at what technology and where it's going and where it's came from, I've got just a fantastic group that is able really to support all of our organization, not just our classroom students, but as well as all of our organization across the board. Mm-hmm. My friends here in custodial and teaching and learning, as well as HR. We don't have anybody from finance today, but we have the opportunity to work across the organization.
2: All right, Brian.
4: So how many devices do you deal with? Like, does every kid have a device and what grade up?
3: Yes. So we do have a device for each student. I'll tell you the total number.
2: We're talking about a laptop, right?
3: Or
2: a
3: laptops for students. Right. Yeah, okay. Teachers have devices as well. But across the district, we have about 16,000 devices that we support, and that includes tablets, laptops, printers, IoT stuff that we're working through, all of the cameras, a lot of the safety security systems, mm-hmm. all of the access control. So there's a pretty good swath of stuff.
4: So do you like wipe them during the summer? Like,
3: well,
4: to
3: we're
4: get
3: talking
4: them ready
3: about
4: for
3: collections,
4: football?
3: Right?
4: Yeah,
3: yes,
4: yeah.
3: We do. We collect all of those devices. We make sure that they're in good shape. We go through. We make sure that they have all the latest software as everything is updated, that we have all of the applications that are needed for the following year. So we work closely with our teaching and learning team on what those would look like for each one of those grade levels. So we have them all set up so that when we get back to July timeframe, they're all set up and ready to go. So we hand those devices out. Again, it'll be this summer. We'll be releasing the dates pretty soon here, but it'll be up at Indian Trails again. So families will have the opportunity to pick up two, three devices on one trip there.
4: So with that in mind,

0: 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Now is the time to call Smart Card Shutters for a free estimate. 386-227-6295. A mixture of clouds and sunshine for today, with a high into the upper 80s, the chance of rain less than 20%. Tonight, partly cloudy down to the low 70s, and tomorrow we push through the mid to upper 80s with a mostly sunny sky. Again on Tuesday, similar temperature. Slight chance, though, for an afternoon shower or thunderstorm again. This is Precision Weather Meteorologist Phil Spivak for The Beach 92.7.
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0: 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Clouds mixing with sunshine through the day, temperatures pushing through the mid to upper 80s. Tonight, partly cloudy down to the low 70s, and tomorrow we get back to the mid to upper 80s. It's a mostly sunny day. Partly to mostly sunny on Tuesday, a couple of afternoon showers and thunderstorms could pop up, staying mid to upper 80s. This is Precision Weather Meteorologist Phil Spivak for The Beach 92.7.
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0: 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A mixture of clouds and sunshine for today, with a high into the upper 80s, the chance of rain less than 20%. Tonight, partly cloudy down to the low 70s, and tomorrow we push through the mid to upper 80s with a mostly sunny sky. Again on Tuesday, similar temperature. Slight chance, though, for an afternoon shower or thunderstorm again. This is Precision Weather Meteorologist Phil Spivak for The Beach 92.7.
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0: 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Clouds mixing with sunshine through the day, temperatures pushing through the mid to upper 80s. Tonight, partly cloudy, down to the low 70s, and tomorrow we get back to the mid to upper 80s. It's a mostly sunny day. Partly to mostly sunny on Tuesday, a couple of afternoon showers and thunderstorms could pop up, staying mid to upper 80s. This is Precision Weather Meteorologist Phil Spivak for The Beach 92.7.
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0: 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A mixture of clouds and sunshine for today, with a high into the upper 80s, the chance of rain less than 20%. Tonight, partly cloudy down to the low 70s, and tomorrow we push through the mid to upper 80s with a mostly sunny sky. Again on Tuesday, similar temperature. Slight chance, though, for an afternoon shower or thunderstorm again. This is Precision Weather Meteorologist Phil Spivak for The Beach 92.7.
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0: 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Clouds mixing with sunshine through the day, temperatures pushing through the mid to upper 80s. Tonight, partly cloudy, down to the low 70s, and tomorrow we get back to the mid to upper 80s. It's a mostly sunny day. Partly to mostly sunny on Tuesday, a couple of afternoon showers and thunderstorms could pop up, staying mid to upper 80s. This is Precision Weather Meteorologist Phil Spivak for The Beach 92.7.
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0: 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A mixture of clouds and sunshine for today, with a high into the upper 80s, the chance of rain less than 20%. Tonight, partly cloudy down to the low 70s, and tomorrow we push through the mid to upper 80s with a mostly sunny sky. Again on Tuesday, similar temperature. Slight chance, though, for an afternoon shower or thunderstorm again. This is Precision Weather Meteorologist Phil Spivak for the Beach 92.7.
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0: 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Clouds mixing with sunshine through the day, temperatures pushing through the mid to upper 80s. Tonight, partly cloudy, down to the low 70s, and tomorrow we get back to the mid to upper 80s. It's a mostly sunny day. Partly to mostly sunny on Tuesday, a couple of afternoon showers and thunderstorms could pop up, staying mid to upper 80s. This is Precision Weather Meteorologist Phil Spivak for the Beach 92.7.
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0: 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A mixture of clouds and sunshine for today, with a high into the upper 80s, the chance of rain less than 20%. Tonight, partly cloudy down to the low 70s, and tomorrow we push through the mid to upper 80s with a mostly sunny sky. Again on Tuesday, similar temperature. Slight chance, though, for an afternoon shower or thunderstorm again. This is Precision Weather Meteorologist Phil Spivak for The Beach 92.7.
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0: 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Clouds mixing with sunshine through the day, temperatures pushing through the mid to upper 80s. Tonight, partly cloudy down to the low 70s, and tomorrow we get back to the mid to upper 80s. It's a mostly sunny day. Partly to mostly sunny on Tuesday, a couple of afternoon showers and thunderstorms could pop up, staying mid to upper 80s. This is Precision Weather Meteorologist Phil Spivak for the Beach 92.7.
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0: 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A mixture of clouds and sunshine for today, with a high into the upper 80s, the chance of rain less than 20%. Tonight, partly cloudy down to the low 70s, and tomorrow we push through the mid to upper 80s with a mostly sunny sky. Again on Tuesday, similar temperature. Slight chance, though, for an afternoon shower or thunderstorm again. This is Precision Weather Meteorologist Phil Spivak for The Beach 92.7.
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0: 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Clouds mixing with sunshine through the day. Temperatures pushing through the mid to upper 80s. Tonight, partly cloudy down to the low 70s, and tomorrow we get back to the mid to upper 80s. It's a mostly sunny day. Partly to mostly sunny on Tuesday. A couple of afternoon showers and thunderstorms could pop up, staying mid to upper 80s. This is Precision Weather Meteorologist Phil Spivak for The Beach 92.7.
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0: 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A mixture of clouds and sunshine for today, with a high into the upper 80s, the chance of rain less than 20%. Tonight, partly cloudy down to the low 70s, and tomorrow we push through the mid to upper 80s with a mostly sunny sky. Again on Tuesday, similar temperature. Slight chance, though, for an afternoon shower or thunderstorm again. This is Precision Weather Meteorologist Phil Spivak for the Beach 92.7.
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0: 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Clouds mixing with sunshine through the day, temperatures pushing through the mid to upper 80s. Tonight, partly cloudy, down to the low 70s, and tomorrow we get back to the mid to upper 80s. It's a mostly sunny day. Partly to mostly sunny on Tuesday, a couple of afternoon showers and thunderstorms could pop up, staying mid to upper 80s. This is Precision Weather Meteorologist Phil Spivak for The Beach 92.7. Locals know
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0: 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Partly cloudy sky, temperature in the low 70s. Overnight, mainly sunny with a high in the mid to upper 80s on Monday. Partly cloudy, back down to the low 70s Monday night, and much the same on Tuesday, mostly sunny, temperatures mid to upper 80s, but the difference, a little better chance for a couple of afternoon showers and thunderstorms to pop up. This is Precision Weather Meteorologist Phil Spivak for The Beach 92.7.
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0: 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A partly cloudy sky for tonight as temperatures drop back into the low 70s. Into the day on Monday, we'll be back in the mid to upper 80s, likely a dry day. Chance of rain only around 10%. Partly cloudy, low 70s Monday night. The chance of rain up to 30% on Tuesday. Sunshine, mid to upper 80s otherwise. This is Precision Weather Meteorologist Phil Spivak for The Beach 92.7.
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1: 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Partly cloudy sky, temperature in the low 70s. Overnight, mainly sunny with a high in the mid to upper 80s on Monday. Partly cloudy, back down to the low 70s Monday night, and much the same on Tuesday, mostly sunny, temperatures mid to upper 80s, but the difference, a little better chance for a couple of afternoon showers and thunderstorms to pop up. This is Precision Weather Meteorologist Phil Spivak for The Beach 92.7.
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0: 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A partly cloudy sky for tonight as temperatures drop back into the low 70s. Into the day on Monday, we'll be back in the mid to upper 80s, likely a dry day. Chance of rain only around 10%. Partly cloudy, low 70s Monday night. The chance of rain up to 30% on Tuesday. Sunshine, mid to upper 80s otherwise. This is Precision Weather Meteorologist Phil Spivak for The Beach 92.7.
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0: 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Partly cloudy sky, temperature in the low 70s. Overnight, mainly sunny with a high in the mid to upper 80s on Monday. Partly cloudy, back down to the low 70s Monday night, and much the same on Tuesday, mostly sunny, temperatures mid to upper 80s, but the difference, a little better chance for a couple of afternoon showers and thunderstorms to pop up. This is Precision Weather Meteorologist Phil Spivak for The Beach 92.7.
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0: 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A partly cloudy sky for tonight as temperatures drop back into the low 70s. Into the day on Monday, we'll be back in the mid to upper 80s, likely a dry day. Chance of rain only around 10%. Partly cloudy, low 70s Monday night. The chance of rain up to 30% on Tuesday. Sunshine, mid to upper 80s otherwise. This is Precision Weather Meteorologist Phil Spivak for The Beach 92.7.
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0: 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Partly cloudy sky, temperature in the low 70s. Overnight, mainly sunny with a high in the mid to upper 80s on Monday. Partly cloudy, back down to the low 70s Monday night, and much the same on Tuesday, mostly sunny, temperatures mid to upper 80s, but the difference, a little better chance for a couple of afternoon showers and thunderstorms to pop up. This is Precision Weather Meteorologist Phil Spivak for The Beach 92.7.
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0: 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A partly cloudy sky for tonight as temperatures drop back into the low 70s. Into the day on Monday, we'll be back in the mid to upper 80s, likely a dry day. Chance of rain only around 10%. Partly cloudy, low 70s Monday night. The chance of rain up to 30% on Tuesday. Sunshine, mid to upper 80s otherwise. This is Precision Weather Meteorologist Phil Spivak for The Beach, 92.7.
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0: 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Partly cloudy sky, temperature in the low 70s. Overnight, mainly sunny with a high in the mid to upper 80s on Monday. Partly cloudy, back down to the low 70s Monday night, and much the same on Tuesday, mostly sunny, temperatures mid to upper 80s, but the difference, a little better chance for a couple of afternoon showers and thunderstorms to pop up. This is Precision Weather Meteorologist Phil Spivak for The Beach 92.7.
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1: Hi, I'm attorney Dan Newland. I've recovered billions of dollars for accident victims. That's right, billions of dollars. So if you've been in a wreck and need a check, let me fight for you to get you the check you deserve.
0: So in a wreck and you need that check, just Google the one and only attorney Dan Newland.
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0: 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A partly cloudy sky for tonight as temperatures drop back into the low 70s. Into the day on Monday, we'll be back in the mid to upper 80s, likely a dry day. Chance of rain only around 10%. Partly cloudy, low 70s Monday night. The chance of rain up to 30% on Tuesday. Sunshine, mid to upper 80s otherwise. This is Precision Weather Meteorologist Phil Spivak for The Beach 92.7.
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